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Come bring my down, slowing down. Come bring my down, slowing down. Come bring my down, slowing down. Come bring my down, slowing down. Come bring my down, slowing down. Come bring my down, slowing down.

So my friends, that's all for this extra show episode, and now it's time to drop the final track. That's right, X Rewind, and in this episode we bring this track Flash Dance by Deep Dish. See ya.

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Only house music. Just for you. Just for you. 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Just for you.

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That's when I knew that your heart was scarring. Friends to lovers need a part to star in. Like, wait, babe, let me ask your pardon. This ain't Gucci, this is Prada, darling. If you want something, you can know.

0: This is not working, all right? 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I'm not buying this at all. You come with me. Reset.
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0: Reset!

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Fuck that shit. 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Wait a minute. Fuck that shit. 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

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Now Mr. Lover Lover. Now Mr. Lover Lover. Girl, Mr. Lover Lover. Now Mr. Lover Lover. She called me Mr. Boom.

She called me Mr. Bombastic, fully fantastic. 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

the getting on a stick, the getting on a stick, the getting on a stick, the getting on a stick, the getting on a stick, the getting on a stick, the getting on a stick, the getting on a stick, the getting on a stick, the getting on a stick, the getting on a stick, the getting on a stick, the getting on a stick, the getting on a stick, the getting on a stick, the getting on a stick, the getting on a stick, the getting on a stick, the getting on a stick, the getting on a stick, the getting on a stick, the getting on a stick, the getting on a stick, the getting on a stick, the getting on a stick, the getting on a stick, the getting on a stick, the getting on a stick, the getting on a stick, the getting on a stick, the getting on a stick, the getting on a stick, the getting on a stick, the getting on a stick, the getting on a stick, the getting on a stick, the getting on a stick, the getting on a stick, the getting on a stick, the getting on a stick, the getting on a stick, the getting on a stick, the getting on a stick, the getting on a stick, the getting on a stick, the getting on a stick, the getting on a stick, the get

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3: Hola, hola amigos. 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
5: Thank you. Okay. Well, I have something to sing for the man about them, the bad crack and cook. And even the girls, them too. You better stop it, yes, you don't have a career. You'll have a career. And I'll tell you,